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1: I always find it curious when Drink and Think is kind of already entertaining before I hear or see it.
2: Sure.
1: XYZ with Eric Zachary. I'm currently, you know, remote. We've been talking about it all week. I'm working from Orlando this week. Right. Not for vacation. Don't feel bad. That said, Jordan and Audrey went to get Drink and Think at the bar, where we send our various team members to the bar to interview people who have been consuming alcohol and pop culture trivia and throw that at them.
2: So this one is a little interesting just because Audrey wrote the questions, but I performed it. So it's like a cover of Drink and Think.
1: Last I heard too, like, you most both got kicked out of the bar before you could even do it.
2: Oh my God. Yes. Audrey doesn't like to keep her ID on her like a psychopath,
1: which is insane behavior.
2: Exactly. And then that just turned into the worst situation possible, but we got it done.
1: Okay. Well, Drink and Think is coming up next. All thanks to O'Reilly Auto Parts, your professional parts people.

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1: It's called Drink and Think. 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You professional parts people. It's exactly that. Various members of the XYZ team. I did it last week. Jordan did it this week. Go into the bars and interview people on pop culture questions or things that have been in the news that, you know, are genuinely, I don't know, I feel like fair game.
2: Yeah, yes.
1: Until you've had a beer or four.
2: Yep.
1: That said, Audrey and Jordan went to get this week's Drink and Think. You guys almost got kicked out of the bar because Audrey doesn't keep her ID on her.
2: A monster.
1: Insane.
2: A monster.
1: Insane. But let's dive in. This week's Drink and Think, all brought to you by O'Reilly Auto Parts.
3: Back again, baby. It is Drink and Think. I've got some great looking guys here. What are your names?
4: Connor.
3: Jack.
5: I'm Harry.
3: Connor, Jack, Harry here. We're going to play some games. All right, question number one. You guys know Joey Chestnut?
5: Yeah.
3: Hot dog guy? He's still competing in the Nathan's Hot Dog Contest, even though he just got hit with a battery charge. Do you guys know the most hot dogs eaten in one sitting?
5: 76.
6: 76?
7: 67.
8: 73.
3: Correct answer is 83. By Joey in 10 minutes. That's disgusting. Question two. The Jonas Brothers' parents' restaurant just shut down in Vegas. Coincidentally, at the same time the Jonas Brothers' residency ends in Vegas, can you name all of the Jonas Brothers?
5: Yeah.
7: Joe Jonas.
5: Joe.
7: Nick.
3: And
8: Kevin Jonas.
3: Oh, there we go. Yeah, that's right.
8: Is that it?
3: Bonus Jonas?
8: I know there's another one, but I don't know his name.
3: 3 out of 4 is not bad. Frankie is his name. He hates Bonus Jonas, though. I think that's a dope nickname. All right, question three. Diplo recently DJ'd his son's kindergarten graduation. What dinosaur inspired this popular artist's name?
7: Pterodactyl.
5: This dude, T-Rex.
8: I don't know any other dinosaurs.
1: Oh, my gosh.
8: Yeah. You have to be a different one.
7: If you
3: T-Rex.
1: It's like Diplosaurus.
3: The Diplodocus.
1: Oh,
3: what does that even look like?
2: Yes, Diplodocus. Audrey then goes, oh, it's like a Brachiosaurus.
1: Yeah, which, Audrey's a big dinosaur girl.
2: So check out what they say.
3: Okay, a Brachiosaurus. Like, yeah, what is? Okay,
7: it's like a big like back. Like, it's a big spine.
3: Big spiny boy. Yeah. I'm gonna give you 1 point. Yeah. What? Oh, it's the long neck one. Oh, I'm taking your point back.
1: All right.
2: So,
1: thank you for that clarification, Audrey.
3: Pitbull is getting a bunch of bald people together to try and break a world record. Most bald caps in one sitting. Can you give me your best Pitbull impression?
9: Real vibe, Mr. Worldwide.
3: I like that. That was good. Guys, thank you so much. This has been another Drink and Think, baby.
1: Dolly. That's Mr. Worldwide, man. XYZ with Eric Zachary. 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
15: The WYMT first alert forecast for tonight calls for mostly cloudy skies with overnight lows in the upper 50s and low 60s. We'll see a light north-northeasterly wind. As we help you plan your Saturday, we'll see partly cloudy skies. Highs will make it into the upper 70s. We'll keep that wind out of the northeast. It'll pick up a little bit, around 5 to 10 miles per hour. We'll stay partly cloudy for your Saturday night with overnight lows in the mid-50s. Winds will stay out of the northeast around 5 to 10. Mostly sunny skies to start your Sunday, but shower and storm chances will pick up as we go into the late afternoon and evening hours. Highs in the upper 70s and low 80s. Mostly sunny skies with a storm chance on Monday with highs in the mid to upper 70s. That's your WYMT First Alert Forecast. I'm meteorologist Eric Dean on K94.7.

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1: Japan is running out of robot wolves. This is an anime premise, by the way. This is real. They're running out of robot wolves, technology that they invented to fend off bears, because I guess like wild bears have been encroaching on populated areas in and around Japan cities or Japanese cities. And that's crazy to me that they just were like, hey, the only option we have are robots.
2: Are robot wolves. Apparently they're $4,000. So it costs, you know, it's not easy to put these bad boys together, but they're apparently not able to stop the bears like they thought they would. 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
1: I kind of like that you're bringing this to the show, Audrey, because you get mad at me because you say I quote unquote bully you for things that I think you should know as a 24-year-old adult.
2: Yeah.
1: But I'm going to make a new rule. As long as you are willing to bring it to the show to ask the question, I won't make fun of you
2: okay, well,
1: for not knowing something.
2: I just want to know. I have one today. I would like to know how subletting works. I don't really understand it. I don't know why people do it the way that they do it. And yeah, I don't understand if it's through the landlord or through the tenant. And you're just like...
1: Both. Yes. Usually both.
2: Okay.
1: Legally, it has to be. So the idea of why people would do it, it's very rarely for a profit. Uh-huh. Like most landlords don't allow that. So like the idea is that like if you need to get out of your lease early, then in order to avoid a lease break fee, someone will come take your room or your portion of the rent. And usually you're taking a loss, just not as severe of a loss.
3: Right. Uh-huh.
1: But yeah, it's basically just to avoid that. And it's easier for someone to sublet a place because then they don't have to do the whole application process they would normally do.
2: Well, see, that doesn't make sense to me. How does that work?
3: The application process?
2: Like, yeah, why would you not need to apply?
1: Because you're not signing up for like a year commitment. You're signing up for like a couple months at a time usually. And some do. Like, by the way, some like landlords still require subletters to apply for like credit scores. But it depends. Like, you live with like 12 people, so that's a different situation.
3: You're very long. Oh, did you do something? Are you subletting?
1: No, they're probably trying to get one of your roommates is leaving early,
2: no,
1: right?
2: No, so Peyton is leaving. Oh, yeah. My bestie is leaving early. She's moving to DC. Congratulations to her, but I need to fill her room.
1: I feel like she needs to fill her room.
2: We cannot afford.
1: No, but like that, generally speaking, from like New York and Chicago and LA and all the places I've lived, like it usually comes down to the person that's ducking out early.
3: Right.
1: It's
3: right.
1: on them to fill the room, not that's the other roommates.
2: Right, right. Yeah.
1: You're realizing that in real time right now. Yeah.
4: Whoa. 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
15: The WYMT First Alert forecast for tonight calls for mostly cloudy skies with overnight lows in the upper 50s and low 60s. We'll see a light north-northeasterly wind. As we help you plan your Saturday, we'll see partly cloudy skies. Highs will make it into the upper 70s. We'll keep that wind out of the northeast. It'll pick up a little bit, around 5 to 10 miles per hour. We'll stay partly cloudy for your Saturday night with overnight lows in the mid-50s. Winds will stay out of the northeast around 5 to 10. Mostly sunny skies to start your Sunday, but shower and storm chances will pick up as we go into the late afternoon and evening hours. Highs in the upper 70s and low 80s. Mostly sunny skies with a storm chance on Monday with highs in the mid to upper 70s. That's your WYMT First Alert forecast. I'm meteorologist Eric Dean on K94.7.

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1: Today's Run It Back record, all brought to you by Progressive Insurance. We figured, why not? One of the most iconic songs of 2016. Chainsmokers, arguably one of the tracks that put them on the map as more than just a DJ duo.
2: That's right.
1: With Halsey, Closer. The memories that this song immediately floods me with.
2: I'm glad that you said that, because this whole song is about Drew Taggart basically telling a story of meeting up with an ex 4 years later and then immediately remembering how bad it was with that person.
1: Which, very ironic, because this reminds me of my ex.
2: Yeah, yeah.
1: And how bad

0: and then the second year with them, it's like, no.
1: I never wanted a Land Rover until I heard this song.
0: There were so many like Range Rovers.
1: Is there a spike of purchases? I'd be curious.
0: In Syracuse University specifically, and this is reminiscent of all his exes at when he went to college.
1: Yeah, so. He went to Syracuse, and yeah. So did Jordan. He's actually Jordan's enemy, but
0: no.
1: No, he is.
0: I'm not putting that.
1: Jordan frequently talks about how much of an enemy he has in
0: I've
1: Drew Taggart.
0: Said these things once in my life.
1: I think
0: before.
1: I haven't recorded actually.
0: But yeah, 12 weeks at number one on the Billboard Hot 100.
1: Monster
0: back
1: song.
0: In 2016. Yes. So shout out to the Chainsmokers and Halsey for making
1: one
0: this banger.
1: Of the songs, honestly, that I felt. As overplayed as it was, I never really got tired of hearing it.
0: Sure, yeah.
1: It was just very melodically pleasing.
0: Yeah.
1: But, all right, a little throwback to 2016. Everyone's talking about Fetty Wap. Talk about Closer. Chainsmokers and Halsey, Closer. 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
1: XYZ with Eric Zachary. My mom is not about all-you-can-eat food.
2: No, never have been. I wasn't raised that way.
1: Yeah, I wasn't either because of you. But like when you say it, like she in her head, and the way I think when I hear all-you-can-eat is like a buffet, like stuffing your face with as many chicken wings as you can.
3: That's what it is.
1: I know, but I'm not someone that can eat a lot at once, so like that doesn't allure me.
3: Right.
2: But like, yet you go to places where there's buffets.
1: I go to places where there's buffets, but also open bar or like there's an ice cream station. Like that's
2: a bar buffet.
4: There's all you can eat ice cream.
3: I want Dippin' Dots and beer. Yeah. Is what you're
1: if I can go to a baseball game and I can eat and drink as much as I'd like, I don't consider that a buffet in my head.
2: It is.
1: No, because it's not like they're counting the plates and like you're allowed to leave with the food. I don't need Diane at Old Country Buffet being like, you can't take that home because it's all for here.
3: Right.
2: Well, you can't do that at the United Club either.
1: And before anyone gets mad at me, my dad's from Arkansas. There's a very specific Diane I'm making fun of. I'm not generalizing Southern culture. All right.
3: We're taking one person on the show.
1: I appreciate Southern hospitality. I just want to make that before the guy from Chicago said. But yeah, mom's hot take on all you can eat food. It's XYZ with Eric Zachary. If you missed it or we don't run anything back on demand, just search XYZ wherever you get your audio.

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1: XYZ with Eric Zachary. I'm just going to read this because this is what Jordan put in our show script, basically. Wiz Khalifa is on the Romanian wanted list.
2: Yes.
1: Like, legally, he's, like, wanted for a crime.
2: Yes.
1: Is what you're, okay.
2: Yes.
1: Got his, the Romanian. I didn't know if it was, like, his most, like, attractive man list
2: no,
1: or something.
2: No. Literally, like, he's wanted in Romania.
1: For something.
2: Yeah, yeah. He was smoking weed at a festival that he was performing at, you know, just basically his regular shtick. That's illegal there. They wanted him to serve 9 months in prison. He was like, absolutely not. But because now he's on this list, they could technically pursue him anytime he sets foot in Europe.
3: In Europe? Any country
1: that they have extradition
2: from. Yeah. So I want to know, if you're Wiz Khalifa, do you just stop going to Europe?
1: Are you going to try it? It's such a dangerous game because, like, I want to answer this carefully because obviously it's sensitive when you talk about, like, someone like Brittany Griner, right? With, like, Russia, where you know, she was playing on a basketball team there, and then that was crazy that she was arrested for whatever happened. This, I don't know, like, Romania is just trying to prove a point, and ultimately, my own personal belief that if they arrest him, they're just going to ask for a lot of money and then he'll get out. Like they're not actually trying to put Wiz Khalifa in jail for 9 months. They just want to make headlines to prove a point and make money. That's the European way, right? I'm sorry. That's my guess. Like, when I think of any European country, it's like, all right, there's always a deal that could be made.
3: Ah, Europe just trying to stay relevant.
1: That's not what I said. That is what Audrey said.
2: Oh, man.
1: Mind you, Jordan and I are going to Europe.
2: Yes, yeah, we'll be there
1: in less than
2: soon.
1: A week.
2: Yeah.
1: It's XYZ with Eric Zachary.
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2: The WYMT First Alert forecast for tonight calls for mostly cloudy skies with overnight lows in the upper 50s and low 60s. We'll see a light north-northeasterly wind. As we help you plan your Saturday, we'll see partly cloudy skies. Highs will make it into the upper 70s. We'll keep that wind out of the northeast. It'll pick up a little bit, around 5 to 10 miles per hour. We'll stay partly cloudy for your Saturday night with overnight lows in the mid-50s. Winds will stay out of the northeast around 5 to 10. Mostly sunny skies to start your Sunday, but shower and storm chances will pick up as we go into the late afternoon and evening hours. Highs in the upper 70s and low 80s. Mostly sunny skies with a storm chance on Monday with highs in the mid to upper 70s. That's your WYMT First Alert forecast. I'm meteorologist Eric Dean on K94.7.

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2: Universal Studios is coming to Texas.
3: Great.
2: Well, the kids version is at least.
4: Yeah.
2: So that's kind of like the opposite. Like everything's bigger in Texas is what they say.
4: Yeah,
2: but
4: this
2: like,
4: is for
2: like
4: babies.
2: This is like the little kid version, right?
4: Yeah.
5: You know, big brain. Then.
4: Yeah. Little kid, yeah. New, Universal Studios, Universal Kids Resorts. It's coming July 1st. I don't think anybody's really going to go after it's been open for a couple years. That's my own personal opinion.
2: Okay. Damn. Okay. I don't know where that came from, Audrey, but yeah, so it's just
4: because
2: reset a little bit.
4: We talked about it. I think
2: a little reset here. Universal Studios Kids Resort. It's more geared towards, I think, 10 and under. So think like Legoland. So less big roller coasters, more like kid, like How to Train Your Dragon IPs or Shrek and things like that.
4: Well, I feel like it's going to turn into more of like a local theme. Here's the thing, you guys.
5: Okay.
4: Tell me something else that's in Frisco.
5: Oh, great point.
2: A city.
4: Yep.
2: It's a city. Like, it's literally a city.
5: Yeah, but she's like, what else would you go to Frisco for?
2: I mean, it's not that far from Dallas, Fort Worth.
5: Okay. All right.
2: Okay, so Audrey just doesn't know where Frisco is what's happening.
5: I mean, I really don't know much here either.
4: Do you know where Frisco is?
2: It's like less than like 45 minutes from Dallas.
5: Okay.
2: So it'd be no different than like opening like a Universal Studios outside of Chicago.
4: Okay, well, I hope it goes well.
2: Okay,
5: I think XYZ.
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1: I have a continued gripe with the Westin Hotel Georgetown in Washington, Washington, D.C. I'll call out the names of George, the guy that's ironic.
2: Oh, goodness.
1: George at the Georgetown.
3: George and Georgetown.
1: Westin. Yeah. So, like, I talked about this on the show last week, Audrey, when you were out. My girlfriend's birthday was last weekend. Or last week, and she was in DC for work, and she, you know, was kind of bummed that like we weren't going to get to be together on her birthday. So I was like, let me fly to you for dinner. But because she woke up on her birthday and I wasn't there yet, I wanted to arrange just a little something nice to wake up to, like a birthday breakfast. So I called ahead and I made arrangements, and it kind of went to plan, but they also are continually screwing me over, and I'll explain it next on XYZ.
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12: The WYMT First Alert forecast for tonight calls for mostly cloudy skies with overnight lows in the upper 50s and low 60s. We'll see a light north-northeasterly wind. As we help you plan your Saturday, we'll see partly cloudy skies. Highs will make it into the upper 70s. We'll keep that wind out of the northeast. It'll pick up a little bit, around 5 to 10 miles per hour. We'll stay partly cloudy for your Saturday night with overnight lows in the mid-50s. Winds will stay out of the northeast around 5 to 10. Mostly sunny skies to start your Sunday, but shower and storm chances will pick up as we go into the late afternoon and evening hours. Highs in the upper 70s and low 80s. Mostly sunny skies with a storm chance on Monday with highs in the mid to upper 70s. That's your WYMT First Alert forecast. I'm meteorologist Eric Dean on K94.7.

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1: I have a gripe with the Westin DC Georgetown Hotel.
2: I love this.
1: Yeah, and I, you know, it takes a lot for me to be very specific on brands, companies, places on the air. It's not lost on me that I have some reach with XYZ with Eric Zachary. We're very thankful for that wherever you listen to us, what you could do on Spotify, Apple, iHeart, or wherever radio station you're hearing us. We appreciate you. All of that to say, last week, my girlfriend's birthday, it's the first birthday we've celebrated of hers since her and I've been together, and I wanted to do something special. There was a lot of last minute travel plans, but basically what ultimately ended up happening was I was going to be able to fly in for her birthday dinner.
2: Right.
1: Where she was in Washington, D.C. for work. And that morning I was like, you know, she's one of those people that kind of gets a little emotional around her birthday. And I get it. You know, everyone kind of feels weird sometimes about like turning older.
2: Sure.
1: And I was like, well, I just want, I'm not waking up next to her. So let me make sure that there's a breakfast delivered to her room. So I call ahead the day before. And you would think I asked them to throw her a 500-person party in their banquet hall.
2: Right.
1: The way that it, first of all, getting through the automated systems and then finally to get a hold of someone and be like, hey, I'm just trying to order room service to her room so that I can arrive at 8 because I know she likes breakfast and she'll probably do it for herself anyway. And I really love for that to happen. And finally, like, I'm not going to bore you with all those details. They get it ready. And I said, you know, let me give you my card information, all of this. And like, cool, cool, cool. We'll take care of it. And Audrey, the part that I think I told you, but just to reiterate, I was like, hey, I don't need you to write like this long sentimental letter, but if you could just like on a napkin, even write happy birthday, love Eric, just something similar.
3: Yeah, something cute, something like, oh,
1: So to their credit, they went above and beyond and got like a birthday card and filled it out at length, but they signed it the DC Georgetown staff.
3: That's hilarious.
1: So when the breakfast showed up, she just thought like, oh, I'm a Marriott awards point person, like status person. This is from Marriott. Luckily, like I had ruined the supplies like 10 minutes before it arrived. I was like, did anyone knock on your door? And she's like, why? I'm like, just checking. Otherwise, she would never have believed that I arranged this.
2: Right.
1: New update.
2: Okay.
1: Today, she goes, hey, did you not pay for my breakfast for my birthday?
2: Wow.
1: And I was like, what do you mean? And she goes, they put it on my checkout, like my folio when I checked out.
3: That's
1: and I was
3: crazy.
1: Like, and first of all, she's laughing. She's like, that's hilarious. It's fine, babe. Right. I'm like, no, this is very upsetting to me because like it was a point.
3: No,
1: it's
3: this
1: principle
3: mad.
1: Of like, no, I did not charge your room service breakfast to your room.
2: They're making you look worse and worse.
3: Yeah, this is
1: I'm starting to realize, like, I think they had a vendetta against me because I did show up to that hotel the next night. I stayed with her the next night. And like, there was some other myriad of things where I'm like, that's weird. And I think, I don't know, they're trying to steal my girl or something's going on.
2: Yes,
1: but
2: the hotel staff is trying to steal your girl.
1: Collectively, that's what's happening.
3: Yeah.
1: But I was just like, okay, you already messed up the note thing. That's fine. I could chalk that up to a misunderstanding to some degree, but then you're going to charge her for her own birthday breakfast.
2: Yep.
1: Even if I hadn't put a card down, like she's like the top tier Marriott person. Like, come on guys, come on, come on that. And then, so anyway, I Venmo'd my girlfriend $35 for stolen valor.
2: Okay.
1: Yeah. This is this is where I'm heated.
2: Yeah,
1: I wish I had more words to say.
2: Yeah,
1: but,
2: yep.
1: Yeah. Hey, no, this isn't a critique. This is a suggestion in the future to the Westin Georgetown that, you know, if someone's birthday is being celebrated and you try to make an arrangement for a breakfast, like, hey, maybe just
2: comp it.
1: Little extension of kindness. And like, we don't have to worry about keeping tabs on scrambled eggs and bacon.

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1: Oh, you're ready? Audrey just got back to you. It's XYZ with Eric Zachary. Audrey, we had to delay the start of the show because like 5 seconds before we went live, you're like, but I got to pee. And I'm like, okay.
2: I have a small bladder, okay?
3: It's
1: not the size of the bladder when it's the beginning of the show because you could have picked any time prior to the start to be
2: it comes on suddenly, Eric. It's not my fault.
3: This is riveting stuff.
1: Happy Friday. 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
1: Universal Studios is officially coming to Texas. XYZ with Eric Zachary, your XYZ ENT Entertainment Report, all brought to you by Eggland's Best. Yeah, they announced this a while ago. I didn't realize it was already getting ready to open.
2: I know. So it's opening July 1st. It's specifically geared toward families with young children, but like young children. There's like a Shrek thing, a SpongeBob thing, a Minions thing.
3: Now, hold on. Before you continue the list of things, is there
1: thing
3: like
1: one
3: a,
1: thing two?
3: Right. Is there a?
1: It's funny because it's Dr. Seuss and that's Universe. Anyway, go ahead.
3: Is there a cap on like eight? Like, let's say my 12-year-old wants to go. Are they going to be like, no? Like,
2: well, no.
1: I don't think it's an age thing, Jordan. I think it's just like there's not going to be like high intensity roller coasters.
3: Oh, yeah.
2: And
3: okay.
2: I also feel there's, like, I mean, they're probably not going to have that much fun if they're
1: right.
2: Like 16,
1: it's not,
2: you know.
1: Yeah, it's like a Legoland. Like, there's going to be a cap.
3: Oh, got it.
1: How much you can realistically enjoy as like a teenager.
3: Sure, sure. You'll be bored if you're older.
2: Right.
1: Got sure. It.
2: But here's my thing is that, okay, so the reason why I wanted to make this the NT is because I was like, would you guys bring, if you had kids, would you be like, yes, we're going to go to this one and not the regular Universal?
1: I think being in Frisco, Texas just seems a little random to me because I don't know that that's like the destination that to your point, Audrey, if I'm anywhere outside of Texas or a bordering state, I feel like at that point, just go to the Orlando one or the Hollywood one.
2: Well,
1: right?
2: Exactly.
1: Because like, they also have Kidlands too. So it's, I don't.
2: Exactly.
1: Or if you really love Shrek, I guess. Like that's
3: right. I mean,
1: you're going to Frisco, Texas.
3: If I'm already in Frisco, Texas, I'm probably trying to do whatever I can to tire out my kid.
2: Well, right. I was like, I feel like if you're already there, then that would make sense, but it doesn't feel like a destination for me. And also, wouldn't you want, because when I was like 4, my parents brought me to Disney. I did not enjoy myself. They had the time of their lives. So okay. I feel
1: kinda,
2: like.
1: That's kind of on you, Audrey, because I went to Disney when I was like 3 or 4 and I had an amazing
2: I was just a baby and I was scared of the roller coasters, but like they still had fun, so I'm like,
1: this would be a great resort for you is what you're saying.
2: No, what I'm saying is that if my parents had brought me here, I probably still would have been freaked out. And
1: I feel like you would thrive on the slow boat ride through the swamp with Shrek.
2: Honestly, actually
3: that
2: agree
3: so
2: that would be sick.
3: Cool.
2: Okay, I've been won over.
1: Universal Studios is coming to Texas. The first Universal Kids Resort opening July 1st. It's XYZ with Eric Zachary, your XYZ ENT Entertainment Report. 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
2: The WYMT first alert forecast for tonight calls for mostly cloudy skies with overnight lows in the upper 50s and low 60s. We'll see a light north-northeasterly wind. As we help you plan your Saturday, we'll see partly cloudy skies. Highs will make it into the upper 70s. We'll keep that wind out of the northeast. It'll pick up a little bit, around 5 to 10 miles per hour. We'll stay partly cloudy for your Saturday night with overnight lows in the mid-50s. Winds will stay out of the northeast around 5 to 10. Mostly sunny skies to start your Sunday, but shower and storm chances will pick up as we go into the late afternoon and evening hours. Highs in the upper 70s and low 80s. Mostly sunny skies with a storm chance on Monday with highs in the mid to upper 70s. That's your WYMT First Alert Forecast. I'm meteorologist Eric Dean on K94.7.

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1: It's Friday on XYZ with Eric Zachary, and Audrey is celebrating by planning her trip to Universal Kids Resort in Texas.
2: I don't think so, but okay. 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
1: Why are you singing this?
2: I don't know. 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
1: Badly, too.
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1: I'm only saying that because you're a very good singer. It's like you were purposely making this awful for all of our ears.
2: Yeah, I know.
1: All right. I need a better Friday celebration song, Audrey. What you got?
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1: Wow, if that doesn't make you
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1: I always find it curious when Drink and Think is kind of already entertaining before I hear or see it.
2: Sure.
1: XYZ with Eric Zachary. I'm currently, you know, remote. We've been talking about it all week. I'm working from Orlando this week. Right. Not for vacation. Don't feel bad. That said, Jordan and Audrey went to get Drink and Think at the bar, where we send our various team members to the bar to interview people who have been consuming alcohol and pop culture trivia and throw that at them.
2: So this one is a little interesting just because Audrey wrote the questions, but I performed it. So it's like a cover of Drink and Think.
1: Last I heard too, like, you most both got kicked out of the bar before you could even do it.
2: Oh my God. Yes. Audrey doesn't like to keep her ID on her like a psychopath,
1: which is insane behavior.
2: Exactly. And then that just turned into the worst situation possible, but we got it.
1: Okay. Well, Drink and Think is coming up next. All thanks to O'Reilly Auto Parts, your professional parts people.
3: That's gossip,
0: people talking about. If it's being talked about, we're talking about it now. It's Entertainment E! News, brought to you on K94.7 by Images by John Michael.
4: If you've heard the Stones lately, you'd know that they're still rocking and rolling, and Andrew Watt, the producer of their latest album, Foreign Tongues, is

0: He told The Guardian that the upcoming LP is rawer, livelier, and jammier, adding there's moments where they blow your brains out with how unbelievable and tight it is, and they're all on it. The Rolling Stones' Foreign Tongues arrives on July the 10th. It features collaborations with Paul McCartney, Robert Smith of The Cure, and it includes their late drummer, Charlie Watts. I'm Mark Kneefield.
1: About the early life of Celine Dion and her family is in the works. It's called Growing Up Dion. It'll trace the singer's childhood in Quebec and formative years growing up in a modest music-filled household where her bond with her mother and the dynamic of 14 sibling relationships shaped her path to global stardom. The project will be produced by her brother Jacques, and it'll be adapted from the book Dion, A Family Saga, written by her nephew Jimmy. No casting information or release plans have been disclosed yet. And it could be a big weekend at the box office where The Mandalorian and Grogu is set to battle it out with A24's Backrooms. And that's entertainment. I'm Daria Albinger.
2: Hey, it's Shannon the Dude. 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
13: The WYMT First Alert forecast for tonight calls for mostly cloudy skies with overnight lows in the upper 50s and low 60s. We'll see a light north-northeasterly wind. As we help you plan your Saturday, we'll see partly cloudy skies. Highs will make it into the upper 70s. We'll keep that wind out of the northeast. It'll pick up a little bit, around 5 to 10 miles per hour. We'll stay partly cloudy for your Saturday night with overnight lows in the mid-50s. Winds will stay out of the northeast around 5 to 10. Mostly sunny skies to start your Sunday, but shower and storm chances will pick up as we go into the late afternoon and evening hours. Highs in the upper 70s and low 80s. Mostly sunny skies with a storm chance on Monday with highs in the mid to upper 70s. That's your WYMT First Alert forecast. I'm meteorologist Eric Dean on K94.7.

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1: It's called Drink and Think, all brought to you by O'Reilly Auto Parts, your professional parts people. It's exactly that. Various members of the XYZ team. I did it last week. Jordan did it this week. Go into the bars and interview people on pop culture questions or things that have been in the news that, you know, are genuinely, I don't know, I feel like fair game.
2: Yeah, yes.
1: Until you've had a beer or four.
2: Yep.
1: That said, Audrey and Jordan went to get this week's Drink and Think. You guys almost got kicked out of the bar because Audrey doesn't keep her ID on her.
2: A monster.
1: Insane.
2: A monster.
1: Insane. But let's dive in. This week's Drink and Think, all brought to you by O'Reilly Auto Parts.
3: Back again, baby. It is Drink and Think. I've got some great looking guys here. What are your names?
4: Connor.
3: Jack.
5: Harry.
3: Connor, Jack, Harry here. We're going to play some games. All right. Question number one. You guys know Joey Chestnut?
5: Yeah.
3: Hot dog guy. He's still competing in the Nathan's hot dog contest, even though he just got hit with a battery charge. Do you guys know the most hot dogs eaten in one sitting?
5: 76.
6: 76.
7: 67.
8: 73.
3: Correct answer is 83 by Joey in 10 minutes. That's disgusting. Question two. The Jonas Brothers' parents' restaurant just shut down in Vegas. Coincidentally, at the same time the Jonas Brothers' residency ends in Vegas, can you name all of the Jonas Brothers?
5: Yeah.
6: Joe Jonas. Nick.
7: And
8: Kevin Jonas.
3: Oh, there we go. Yeah, that's right.
8: Is that it?
3: Bonus Jonas.
8: I know there's another one, but I don't know his name.
3: 3 out of 4 is not bad. Frankie is his name. He hates Bonus Jonas, though. I think that's a dope nickname. All right, question three. Diplo recently DJ'd his son's kindergarten graduation. What dinosaur inspired this popular artist's name?
7: Pterodactyl.
5: Just do T-Rex.
8: I don't know any other dinosaurs.
1: Oh, my gosh. Yeah.
8: You have to be a different one.
7: If you
8: T-Rex.
7: T-Rex.
1: It's like Diplodocus.
3: The Diplodocus.
1: Oh,
3: what does that even look like?
2: Yes, Diplodocus. Audrey then goes, oh, it's like a Brachiosaurus.
1: Yeah, which, Audrey's a big dinosaur girl.
2: So check out what they say.
3: Okay, a Brachiosaurus. Yeah, what is it? Okay.
7: It's like a big, like, back. Like, it has a big spine.
3: Yeah. Big spiny boy. Yeah. I'm going to give you 1 point. What? Oh, it's the long neck one. Oh, I'm taking your point back.
1: All right.
2: So
1: thank you for that clarification, Audrey.
3: Pitbull is getting a bunch of bald people together to try and break a world record. Most bald caps in one sitting. Can you give me your best Pitbull impression?
9: Real vibe, Mr. Worldwide.
3: I like that. That was good. Guys, thank you so much. This has been another Drinking Think, baby.
1: Dolly. That's Mr. Worldwide, man. XYZ with Eric Zachary. If you want to watch that Drink and Think, and it only gets more chaotic than the audio version, you can see it at XYZ Content on Instagram. 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
1: XYZ with Eric Zachary, Mom's Hot Take. It's all brought to you by T-Mobile. My mom joining the show to provide her perspective on...
2: The old adage, all-you-can-eat buffets. So when you were little...
1: Adage, or is that just a business?
2: No, it is. And when you were little, Eric, you went down to Arkansas to visit your grandma and grandpa, and they had a lot of buffets in Arkansas in the... early
1: Arkansas
2: 90s.
1: Loves buffet. I can see that.
2: And that's we actually shocking. Almost printed that on a t-shirt because you were so cute.
1: You know,
2: cute.
1: Like the first like cute thing any like five-year-old says? Yeah. That was my thing. It was like, Arkansas love buffet. That, just because like it's so not a thing where I grew up in like Chicago.
3: Yeah. Sure, yeah.
1: Like maybe you had Old Country Buffet, but that was not a place we frequented.
3: Right, right.
1: So when you go to the South, yeah, especially in Arkansas, it's like, which buffet are we going to today?
3: Like an Old Country? You do an Old Country buffet?
1: It's not even like they have like just local.
2: Standalone.
1: It's kind of like cookout culture. Sure, I mean, it's just like how much food can you put on a platter?
3: Can you shovel in?
1: Yeah, right.
2: Yeah, and Eric used to run around going, Arkansas love buffet.
1: They do.
3: I love that.
1: Mom's Hot Takes next.

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1: XYZ with Eric Zachary. My mom wants to talk about all-you-can-eat buffets or just restaurants.
2: Now they're evolving into sporting events. I'm getting a lot of emails for the local baseball teams here, and they have a package.
1: I got the same email. I was telling Jordan about this over the weekend. There's a farm. It's not even like a double-A team. They're like a feeder, their own league team that they do like a $68 ticket. It's all you can drink, all you can eat. But like that to me, the all you can drink part of it, if beer's included, I'm getting my value.
2: I think Uber should be included is what happens.
3: No. Here's my issue with that specifically being at a ballpark. When you get rid of a table at an all-you-can-eat buffet, that's the sloppiest thing you could possibly do.
1: Yeah. I don't know. Like, that is more attractive to me because it's less all-you-can-eat. It's more like, hey, anytime I need something, it's included. So I think of more like all-inclusive resort is where my mind goes.
3: The mental gymnastics to get through that one.
1: If you walk into, like, a small, like, old country buffet, I don't even know if they're around anymore, but, like, or, like, any, like, restaurant where it's, like, the sole purpose is to shovel as much food into your gut as possible.
2: But isn't that, like, a brunch station too sometimes?
3: Yeah, but
1: like it's how it's positioned for me.
3: Okay.
1: Because like if it's like your primary source of nutrients are like mashed potatoes, that that does not attract.
3: So right. you're not a guy who's going up for like 8 plates, 9 plates, trying to stack.
2: But yet he'll do 8 dipping dobs and 5 hot dogs.
1: Yeah. They're different.
2: That's the also, same
1: concept. No, it's not. I also just generally don't eat a lot at one time. Sure. I like to snack throughout the day. So I guess that's what's more attractive is like the all-you-can-eat places are like as much as you can eat until you get out of your seat. And it's like 2 hours that you have. Where like the idea of like going to an event and like in my head, it's like private box culture. It's like,
3: I have the access to go get it.
1: It's
3: if
1: like
3: I
1: the
3: want
1: United
3: it.
1: Club at the airport. It's like I can get whatever I want when
2: Which,
1: I want.
2: Which again is a buffet, and it's an all you can eat
1: it's
2: buffet.
1: It's how you position
3: it.
2: It's an all you can eat buffet, and people are pigs.
1: Yeah.
2: They are just pigs.
1: There's
2: pigs.
1: Everyone on screen is an actor. Some fall into certain categories. Others win Academy Awards.
2: Much waste in our
1: you're not going to use my radio platform to make fun of Arkansas. That's not going to happen. That's where my dad's from. We're not doing that.
2: Oh,
1: mom's hot take on all you can eat buffets.
2: I'm not for them.
1: That's all brought to you by T-Mobile, where you can get all you can eat data. 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
13: The WYMT First Alert forecast for tonight calls for mostly cloudy skies with overnight lows in the upper 50s and low 60s. We'll see a light north-northeasterly wind. As we help you plan your Saturday, we'll see partly cloudy skies. Highs will make it into the upper 70s. We'll keep that wind out of the northeast. It'll pick up a little bit, around 5 to 10 miles per hour. We'll stay partly cloudy for your Saturday night with overnight lows in the mid-50s. Winds will stay out of the northeast around 5 to 10. Mostly sunny skies to start your Sunday, but shower and storm chances will pick up as we go into the late afternoon and evening hours. Highs in the upper 70s and low 80s. Mostly sunny skies with a storm chance on Monday with highs in the mid to upper 70s. That's your WYMT First Alert forecast. I'm meteorologist Eric Dean on K94.7.

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1: Japan is running out of robot wolves. This is an anime premise, by the way. This is real. They're running out of robot wolves, technology that they invented to fend off bears, because I guess like wild bears have been encroaching on populated areas in and around Japan cities or Japanese cities. And that's crazy to me that they just were like, hey, the only option we have are robots.
2: Are robot wolves. Apparently they're $4,000. So it's not easy to put these bad boys together, but they're apparently not able to stop the bears like they thought they would. Again, not a premise for a story.
1: The bears are just messing up the robot.
2: the bears are winning the robot wolf fight, which I do want to, I want to see a movie. I don't want to see it in real time.
1: I'm looking them up right now. They're basically described as like animatronic scarecrows is what they're trying to do, but they don't really do anything. It's not like they can deploy any weapon or anything.
2: They don't have
1: anything.
2: Like claws or rockets or anything.
3: Do they move?
1: Just use like an RC car at that point.
2: I
1: don't know why it needs to be a wolf, because obviously the bears don't believe it.
2: I don't know why it needs to be $4,000.
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14: The WYMT First Alert forecast for tonight calls for mostly cloudy skies with overnight lows in the upper 50s and low 60s. We'll see a light north-northeasterly wind. As we help you plan your Saturday, we'll see partly cloudy skies. Highs will make it into the upper 70s. We'll keep that wind out of the northeast. It'll pick up a little bit, around 5 to 10 miles per hour. We'll stay partly cloudy for your Saturday night with overnight lows in the mid-50s. Winds will stay out of the northeast around 5 to 10. Mostly sunny skies to start your Sunday, but shower and storm chances will pick up as we go into the late afternoon and evening hours. Highs in the upper 70s and low 80s. Mostly sunny skies with a storm chance on Monday with highs in the mid to upper 70s. That's your WYMT First Alert forecast. I'm meteorologist Eric Dean on K94.7.

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2: All right, that's it for us today on your Friday on XYZ with Eric Zachary. I've missed you guys. I've been in Florida, Central Florida. Remotely doing my show with Jordan and Audrey.
3: You were going there.
2: It's really not like my choice.
3: I like it now.
2: I don't. I'm not going to spend this entire segment talking about Central Florida, but no,
4: well,
2: it's just like
4: a
2: random.
4: What do you have against Central Florida?
2: Have you been? it's more just like a random, because, you know, we run a production company, so there's other stuff going on, and there's a lot of things I've had to come down here for, and it's fine, but like, I'm not like, I don't really, this isn't really shade towards Disney or Universal, by the way, but like, I'm not at those places. I'm just chilling in a
4: Right, yeah.
2: So anyway, excited to return to the studio next week. And then the countdown is on, the real countdown to Jordan's wedding.
4: Yes. I know.
2: Is Jordan and Sam's wedding number two, Electric Boogaloo. They are getting married in Portugal.
3: Yes.
2: Not even like Lisbon, like the Azores, like the Hawaii of Europe, which is very difficult to get to. And super good news. I don't know if anyone's seen the news lately. Lisbon's been killing it with travel. So like,
3: yes, they have.
2: There's like a nationwide strike happening on June 3rd.
3: Oh, when I was there the other day, it was brutal trying to get through that airport. But we're gonna thug it out.
2: There will be stories is the point. And Audrey is going to hold it down here on XYZ. And I think we made the decision that there's going to be a ladies night on XYZ. And Audrey are taking over the show.
4: I hope
2: that I still have one to return to.
3: Right.
2: But in the meantime, if you want to catch up on anything, including Mom's Hot Take, by the way, or Audrey getting stuck in the elevator like earlier this week, you can search XYZ with Eric Zachary wherever you get your podcast. Have an amazing weekend. We appreciate you. Audrey, say bye.
4: Bye.
2: Audrey, say bye. Okay, Jordan, say bye.
3: Do I have to sing?
2: Did you stop? Did you stop the recorder or the music just stopped? I'm confused.
4: The music just stopped.
2: Okay. There was just an alarm. Just do a pickup from Jordan, say bye.
3: Do I have to sing?
2: Yes.
4: Wait.
3: No, I don't want to sing.
4: Wait. Okay. Guys, okay. I got it's frozen.

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12: The WYMT First Alert forecast for tonight calls for mostly cloudy skies with overnight lows in the upper 50s and low 60s. We'll see a light north-northeasterly wind. As we help you plan your Saturday, we'll see partly cloudy skies. Highs will make it into the upper 70s. We'll keep that wind out of the northeast. It'll pick up a little bit, around 5 to 10 miles per hour. We'll stay partly cloudy for your Saturday night with overnight lows in the mid-50s. Winds will stay out of the northeast around 5 to 10. Mostly sunny skies to start your Sunday, but shower and storm chances will pick up as we go into the late afternoon and evening hours. Highs in the upper 70s and low 80s. Mostly sunny skies with a storm chance on Monday with highs in the mid to upper 70s. That's your WYMT First Alert forecast. I'm meteorologist Eric Dean on K94.7.

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9: The WYMT First Alert forecast for tonight calls for mostly cloudy skies with overnight lows in the upper 50s and low 60s. We'll see a light north-northeasterly wind. As we help you plan your Saturday, we'll see partly cloudy skies. Highs will make it into the upper 70s. We'll keep that wind out of the northeast. It'll pick up a little bit, around 5 to 10 miles per hour. We'll stay partly cloudy for your Saturday night with overnight lows in the mid-50s. Winds will stay out of the northeast around 5 to 10. Mostly sunny skies to start your Sunday, but shower and storm chances will pick up as we go into the late afternoon and evening hours. Highs in the upper 70s and low 80s. Mostly sunny skies with a storm chance on Monday with highs in the mid to upper 70s. That's your WYMT First Alert forecast. I'm meteorologist Eric Dean on K94.7.

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4: The WYMT first alert forecast for tonight calls for mostly cloudy skies with overnight lows in the upper 50s and low 60s. We'll see a light north-northeasterly wind. As we help you plan your Saturday, we'll see partly cloudy skies. Highs will make it into the upper 70s. We'll keep that wind out of the northeast. It'll pick up a little bit, around 5 to 10 miles per hour. We'll stay partly cloudy for your Saturday night with overnight lows in the mid-50s. Winds will stay out of the northeast around 5 to 10. Mostly sunny skies to start your Sunday, but shower and storm chances will pick up as we go into the late afternoon and evening hours. Highs in the upper 70s and low 80s. Mostly sunny skies with a storm chance on Monday with highs in the mid to upper 70s. That's your WYMT First Alert Forecast. I'm meteorologist Eric Dean on K94.7.
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5: The WYMT First Alert forecast for tonight calls for mostly cloudy skies with overnight lows in the upper 50s and low 60s. We'll see a light north-northeasterly wind. As we help you plan your Saturday, we'll see partly cloudy skies. Highs will make it into the upper 70s. We'll keep that wind out of the northeast. It'll pick up a little bit, around 5 to 10 miles per hour. We'll stay partly cloudy for your Saturday night with overnight lows in the mid-50s. Winds will stay out of the northeast around 5 to 10. Mostly sunny skies to start your Sunday, but shower and storm chances will pick up as we go into the late afternoon and evening hours. Highs in the upper 70s and low 80s. Mostly sunny skies with a storm chance on Monday with highs in the mid to upper 70s. That's your WYMT First Alert forecast. I'm meteorologist Eric Dean on K94.7.

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7: The WYMT first alert forecast for tonight calls for mostly cloudy skies with overnight lows in the upper 50s and low 60s. We'll see a light north-northeasterly wind. As we help you plan your Saturday, we'll see partly cloudy skies. Highs will make it into the upper 70s. We'll keep that wind out of the northeast. It'll pick up a little bit, around 5 to 10 miles per hour. We'll stay partly cloudy for your Saturday night with overnight lows in the mid-50s. Winds will stay out of the northeast around 5 to 10. Mostly sunny skies to start your Sunday, but shower and storm chances will pick up as we go into the late afternoon and evening hours. Highs in the upper 70s and low 80s. Mostly sunny skies with a storm chance on Monday with highs in the mid to upper 70s. That's your WYMT First Alert Forecast. I'm meteorologist Eric Dean on K94.7.

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8: The WYMT First Alert forecast for tonight calls for mostly cloudy skies with overnight lows in the upper 50s and low 60s. We'll see a light north-northeasterly wind. As we help you plan your Saturday, we'll see partly cloudy skies. Highs will make it into the upper 70s. We'll keep that wind out of the northeast. It'll pick up a little bit, around 5 to 10 miles per hour. We'll stay partly cloudy for your Saturday night with overnight lows in the mid-50s. Winds will stay out of the northeast around 5 to 10. Mostly sunny skies to start your Sunday, but shower and storm chances will pick up as we go into the late afternoon and evening hours. Highs in the upper 70s and low 80s. Mostly sunny skies with a storm chance on Monday with highs in the mid to upper 70s. That's your WYMT First Alert forecast. I'm meteorologist Eric Dean on K94.7.

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7: The WYMT first alert forecast for tonight calls for mostly cloudy skies with overnight lows in the upper 50s and low 60s. We'll see a light north-northeasterly wind. As we help you plan your Saturday, we'll see partly cloudy skies. Highs will make it into the upper 70s. We'll keep that wind out of the northeast. It'll pick up a little bit, around 5 to 10 miles per hour. We'll stay partly cloudy for your Saturday night with overnight lows in the mid-50s. Winds will stay out of the northeast around 5 to 10. Mostly sunny skies to start your Sunday, but shower and storm chances will pick up as we go into the late afternoon and evening hours. Highs in the upper 70s and low 80s. Mostly sunny skies with a storm chance on Monday with highs in the mid to upper 70s. That's your WYMT First Alert Forecast. I'm meteorologist Eric Dean on K94.7.

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We've got the hits to get you there. 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
8: The WYMT first alert forecast for tonight calls for mostly cloudy skies with overnight lows in the upper 50s and low 60s. We'll see a light north-northeasterly wind. As we help you plan your Saturday, we'll see partly cloudy skies. Highs will make it into the upper 70s. We'll keep that wind out of the northeast. It'll pick up a little bit, around 5 to 10 miles per hour. We'll stay partly cloudy for your Saturday night with overnight lows in the mid-50s. Winds will stay out of the northeast around 5 to 10. Mostly sunny skies to start your Sunday, but shower and storm chances will pick up as we go into the late afternoon and evening hours. Highs in the upper 70s and low 80s. Mostly sunny skies with a storm chance on Monday with highs in the mid to upper 70s. That's your WYMT First Alert Forecast. I'm meteorologist Eric Dean on K94.7.

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5: The WYMT first alert forecast for tonight calls for mostly cloudy skies with overnight lows in the upper 50s and low 60s. We'll see a light north-northeasterly wind. As we help you plan your Saturday, we'll see partly cloudy skies. Highs will make it into the upper 70s. We'll keep that wind out of the northeast. It'll pick up a little bit, around 5 to 10 miles per hour. We'll stay partly cloudy for your Saturday night with overnight lows in the mid-50s. Winds will stay out of the northeast around 5 to 10. Mostly sunny skies to start your Sunday, but shower and storm chances will pick up as we go into the late afternoon and evening hours. Highs in the upper 70s and low 80s. Mostly sunny skies with a storm chance on Monday with highs in the mid to upper 70s. That's your WYMT First Alert Forecast. I'm meteorologist Eric Dean on K94.7.

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6: The WYMT First Alert forecast for tonight calls for mostly cloudy skies with overnight lows in the upper 50s and low 60s. We'll see a light north-northeasterly wind. As we help you plan your Saturday, we'll see partly cloudy skies. Highs will make it into the upper 70s. We'll keep that wind out of the northeast. It'll pick up a little bit, around 5 to 10 miles per hour. We'll stay partly cloudy for your Saturday night with overnight lows in the mid-50s. Winds will stay out of the northeast around 5 to 10. Mostly sunny skies to start your Sunday, but shower and storm chances will pick up as we go into the late afternoon and evening hours. Highs in the upper 70s and low 80s. Mostly sunny skies with a storm chance on Monday with highs in the mid to upper 70s. That's your WYMT First Alert forecast. I'm meteorologist Eric Dean on K94.7.

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13: The WYMT First Alert forecast for tonight calls for mostly cloudy skies with overnight lows in the upper 50s and low 60s. We'll see a light north-northeasterly wind. As we help you plan your Saturday, we'll see partly cloudy skies. Highs will make it into the upper 70s. We'll keep that wind out of the northeast. It'll pick up a little bit, around 5 to 10 miles per hour. We'll stay partly cloudy for your Saturday night with overnight lows in the mid-50s. Winds will stay out of the northeast around 5 to 10. Mostly sunny skies to start your Sunday, but shower and storm chances will pick up as we go into the late afternoon and evening hours. Highs in the upper 70s and low 80s. Mostly sunny skies with a storm chance on Monday with highs in the mid to upper 70s. That's your WYMT First Alert forecast. I'm meteorologist Eric Dean on K94.7.

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7: The WYMT First Alert forecast for tonight calls for mostly cloudy skies with overnight lows in the upper 50s and low 60s. We'll see a light north-northeasterly wind. As we help you plan your Saturday, we'll see partly cloudy skies. Highs will make it into the upper 70s. We'll keep that wind out of the northeast. It'll pick up a little bit, around 5 to 10 miles per hour. We'll stay partly cloudy for your Saturday night with overnight lows in the mid-50s. Winds will stay out of the northeast around 5 to 10. Mostly sunny skies to start your Sunday, but shower and storm chances will pick up as we go into the late afternoon and evening hours. Highs in the upper 70s and low 80s. Mostly sunny skies with a storm chance on Monday with highs in the mid to upper 70s. That's your WYMT First Alert forecast. I'm meteorologist Eric Dean on K94.7.

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5: As we help you plan your Saturday, we'll see partly cloudy skies. Highs will make it into the upper 70s. We'll keep that wind out of the northeast. It'll pick up a little bit, around 5 to 10 miles per hour. We'll stay partly cloudy for your Saturday night with overnight lows in the mid-50s. Winds will stay out of the northeast around 5 to 10. Mostly sunny skies to start your Sunday, but shower and storm chances will pick up as we go into the late afternoon and evening hours. Highs in the upper 70s and low 80s. Mostly sunny skies with a storm chance on Monday with highs in the mid to upper 70s. That's your WYMT First Alert Forecast. I'm meteorologist Eric Dean on K94.7.

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8: As we help you plan your Saturday, we'll see partly cloudy skies. Highs will make it into the upper 70s. We'll keep that wind out of the northeast. It'll pick up a little bit, around 5 to 10 miles per hour. We'll stay partly cloudy for your Saturday night with overnight lows in the mid-50s. Winds will stay out of the northeast around 5 to 10. Mostly sunny skies to start your Sunday, but shower and storm chances will pick up as we go into the late afternoon and evening hours. Highs in the upper 70s and low 80s. Mostly sunny skies with a storm chance on Monday with highs in the mid to upper 70s. That's your WYMT First Alert forecast. I'm meteorologist Eric Dean on K94.7.

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9: As we help you plan your Saturday, we'll see partly cloudy skies. Highs will make it into the upper 70s. We'll keep that wind out of the northeast. It'll pick up a little bit, around 5 to 10 miles per hour. We'll stay partly cloudy for your Saturday night with overnight lows in the mid-50s. Winds will stay out of the northeast around 5 to 10. Mostly sunny skies to start your Sunday, but shower and storm chances will pick up as we go into the late afternoon and evening hours. Highs in the upper 70s and low 80s. Mostly sunny skies with a storm chance on Monday with highs in the mid to upper 70s. That's your WYMT First Alert Forecast. I'm meteorologist Eric Dean on K94.7.

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13: As we help you plan your Saturday, we'll see partly cloudy skies. Highs will make it into the upper 70s. We'll keep that wind out of the northeast. It'll pick up a little bit, around 5 to 10 miles per hour. We'll stay partly cloudy for your Saturday night with overnight lows in the mid-50s. Winds will stay out of the northeast around 5 to 10. Mostly sunny skies to start your Sunday, but shower and storm chances will pick up as we go into the late afternoon and evening hours. Highs in the upper 70s and low 80s. Mostly sunny skies with a storm chance on Monday with highs in the mid to upper 70s. That's your WYMT First Alert forecast. I'm meteorologist Eric Dean on K94.7.

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3: Police in central Kentucky say a man is now in custody after a grand jury indictment in a murder case. Brady Hopkins reports.
4: Officers say the arrest happened in Nicholas County, where the suspect was taken into custody on an indictment warrant connected to a homicide investigation. Police have not released the victim's identity or details about what led to the case, but say the charges stem from an earlier death investigation in that county. The man is now facing murder charges as he moves through the court system. I'm Brady Hopkins.
3: A Northern Kentucky bar is losing its liquor license after a recent shooting in Covington. City officials say Hat Trick Sports Bar on Madison Avenue can no longer sell alcohol after the ABC board voted to revoke its license. The decision comes about 2 weeks after a May 17th shooting that left a longtime security guard critically hurt after being shot multiple times. Police say 44-year-old Franklin Smith of Cincinnati is the suspect and remains on the run, with a cash reward being offered for information leading to his arrest. There was a multi-hour standoff in Lexington that ended with a man's arrest. Lee Mowen has more.
5: It all began just before 11 o'clock Thursday morning as U.S. Marshals received a call about a barricaded subject in Lamont Andrew. He was reportedly hiding in the attic of a burning bush townhome residence during this long barricade. Numerous efforts were made to draw Andrew out, which included a recording from his wife playing over loudspeakers. Andrew was eventually taken into custody around 5:30 and sent to the hospital, police say, from dehydration. The home received damages as officers tried breaking in. I'm Lee Mowen.
3: And Elizabethtown is getting its first cannabis dispensary as Kentucky continues rolling out medical marijuana access. Officials say the location will serve patients with approved medical cards as more dispensaries open across the state. I'm Scott Hooper.
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8: As we help you plan your Saturday, we'll see partly cloudy skies. Highs will make it into the upper 70s. We'll keep that wind out of the northeast. It'll pick up a little bit, around 5 to 10 miles per hour. We'll stay partly cloudy for your Saturday night with overnight lows in the mid-50s. Winds will stay out of the northeast around 5 to 10. Mostly sunny skies to start your Sunday, but shower and storm chances will pick up as we go into the late afternoon and evening hours. Highs in the upper 70s and low 80s. Mostly sunny skies with a storm chance on Monday with highs in the mid to upper 70s. That's your WYMT First Alert forecast. I'm meteorologist Eric Dean on K94.7.

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7: As we help you plan your Saturday, we'll see partly cloudy skies. Highs will make it into the upper 70s. We'll keep that wind out of the northeast. It'll pick up a little bit, around 5 to 10 miles per hour. We'll stay partly cloudy for your Saturday night with overnight lows in the mid-50s. Winds will stay out of the northeast around 5 to 10. Mostly sunny skies to start your Sunday, but shower and storm chances will pick up as we go into the late afternoon and evening hours. Highs in the upper 70s and low 80s. Mostly sunny skies with a storm chance on Monday with highs in the mid to upper 70s. That's your WYMT First Alert Forecast. I'm meteorologist Eric Dean on K94.7.

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7: As we help you plan your Saturday, we'll see partly cloudy skies. Highs will make it into the upper 70s. We'll keep that wind out of the northeast. It'll pick up a little bit, around 5 to 10 miles per hour. We'll stay partly cloudy for your Saturday night with overnight lows in the mid-50s. Winds will stay out of the northeast around 5 to 10. Mostly sunny skies to start your Sunday, but shower and storm chances will pick up as we go into the late afternoon and evening hours. Highs in the upper 70s and low 80s. Mostly sunny skies.

with a storm chance on Monday with highs in the mid to upper 70s. That's your WYMT First Alert Forecast. I'm meteorologist Eric Dean on K94.7.

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3: The investigation into the death of an inmate in McCracken County continues. Lee Mowen has the latest.
4: 29-year-old Michael Sakatuk from Paducah was discovered unresponsive in his cell and later pronounced dead at the local hospital. An autopsy was conducted Wednesday, which found medical complications but no signs of foul play. Officials also reviewed tape of Sakatuk, who was housed in an isolated cell under constant surveillance. Kentucky State Police continue to investigate. I'm Lee Mowen.
3: Authorities say a murder suspect wanted out of Tennessee is still on the run and may be in southern Kentucky. Investigators say 38-year-old Jesse Phillips fatally shot 40-year-old Christopher Yates in Pickett County, Tennessee, before fleeing. His truck was later found on Norman Cole Road in Albany, but Phillips has not been located. He's now on the Tennessee Bureau of Investigation's most wanted list and is considered armed and dangerous. Police in central Kentucky say a man is now in custody after a grand jury indictment in a murder case. Brady Hopkins reports.
5: Officers say the arrest happened in Nicholas County, where the suspect was taken into custody on an indictment warrant connected to a homicide investigation. Police have not released the victim's identity or details about what led to the case, but say the charges stem from an earlier death investigation in that county. The man is now facing murder charges as he moves through the court system. I'm Brady Hopkins.
3: And a northern Kentucky bar is losing its liquor license after a shooting earlier this month. Covington officials voted Thursday to revoke the license of Hat Trick Sports Bar on Madison Avenue. Police say 44-year-old Franklin Smith opened fire, leaving a security guard in critical condition. Smith is still on the run, and a reward is being offered for information leading to his arrest. I'm Scott Hooper.
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11: As we help you plan your Saturday, we'll see partly cloudy skies. Highs will make it into the upper 70s. We'll keep that wind out of the northeast. It'll pick up a little bit, around 5 to 10 miles per hour. We'll stay partly cloudy for your Saturday night with overnight lows in the mid-50s. Winds will stay out of the northeast around 5 to 10. Mostly sunny skies to start your Sunday, but shower and storm chances will pick up as we go into the late afternoon and evening hours. Highs in the upper 70s and low 80s. Mostly sunny skies with a storm chance on Monday with highs in the mid to upper 70s. That's your WYMT First Alert Forecast. I'm meteorologist Eric Dean on K94.7.

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9: As we help you plan your Saturday, we'll see partly cloudy skies. Highs will make it into the upper 70s. We'll keep that wind out of the northeast. It'll pick up a little bit, around 5 to 10 miles per hour. We'll stay partly cloudy for your Saturday night with overnight lows in the mid-50s. Winds will stay out of the northeast around 5 to 10. Mostly sunny skies to start your Sunday, but shower and storm chances will pick up as we go into the late afternoon and evening hours. Highs in the upper 70s and low 80s. Mostly sunny skies with a storm chance on Monday with highs in the mid to upper 70s. That's your WYMT First Alert Forecast. I'm meteorologist Eric Dean on K94.7.

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2: As we help you plan your Saturday, we'll see partly cloudy skies. Highs will make it into the upper 70s. We'll keep that wind out of the northeast. It'll pick up a little bit, around 5 to 10 miles per hour. We'll stay partly cloudy for your Saturday night with overnight lows in the mid-50s. Winds will stay out of the northeast around 5 to 10. Mostly sunny skies to start your Sunday, but shower and storm chances will pick up as we go into the late afternoon and evening hours. Highs in the upper 70s and low 80s. Mostly sunny skies with a storm chance on Monday with highs in the mid to upper 70s. That's your WYMT First Alert Forecast. I'm meteorologist Eric Dean on K94.7.

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3: Lexington police are investigating a stabbing early Saturday morning. Officers were called around 12:30 last night to Alexandria Drive, where they found one person with a stab wound. Police say the suspect was trying to steal the victim's car when the stabbing happened. The victim was taken to the hospital with non-life-threatening injuries. No additional information has been released so far, and the investigation is ongoing. A proposed data center at East Park continues to stir debate across eastern Kentucky. The project first surfaced publicly after a press release confirmed the facility would be built in Boyd County. That's news that caught many local leaders off guard. Carter County Judge Executive Brandon Burton tells WGOH and WUGO that while he wasn't informed of a final deal until Tuesday, he believes East Park is the proper site for development rather than productive farmland. Amid public concern, the city of Ashland has issued a moratorium to pause the project while planners review its impact. A public meeting is set for July 21st. A missing Laurel County teen has been found safe. The Laurel County Sheriff's Office says 16-year-old Isaiah Infuse was located Friday around 9 p.m. Deputies say Infuse had been missing in what they called a possible runaway situation after he was last seen on Lillian Lane just east of London. And a six-hour standoff ended on Thursday with a man's arrest in Lexington. Lee Mowen reports.
4: It all began just before 11 o'clock Thursday morning as U.S. Marshals received a call about a barricaded subject in Lamont Andrew. He was reportedly hiding in the attic of a burning Bush townhome residence during this long barricade. Numerous efforts were made to draw Andrew out, which included a recording from his wife playing over loudspeakers. Andrew was eventually taken into custody around 5:30 and sent to the hospital, police say from dehydration. The home received damages as officers tried breaking in. I'm Lee Mowen.
3: And I'm Scott Hooper.
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10: As we help you plan your Saturday, we'll see partly cloudy skies. Highs will make it into the upper 70s. We'll keep that wind out of the northeast. It'll pick up a little bit, around 5 to 10 miles per hour. We'll stay partly cloudy for your Saturday night with overnight lows in the mid-50s. Winds will stay out of the northeast around 5 to 10. Mostly sunny skies to start your Sunday, but shower and storm chances will pick up as we go into the late afternoon and evening hours. Highs in the upper 70s and low 80s. Mostly sunny skies with a storm chance on Monday with highs in the mid to upper 70s. That's your WYMT First Alert forecast. I'm meteorologist Eric Dean on K94.7.

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9: As we help you plan your Saturday, we'll see partly cloudy skies. Highs will make it into the upper 70s. We'll keep that wind out of the northeast. It'll pick up a little bit, around 5 to 10 miles per hour. We'll stay partly cloudy for your Saturday night with overnight lows in the mid-50s. Winds will stay out of the northeast around 5 to 10. Mostly sunny skies to start your Sunday, but shower and storm chances will pick up as we go into the late afternoon and evening hours. Highs in the upper 70s and low 80s. Mostly sunny skies with a storm chance on Monday with highs in the mid to upper 70s. That's your WYMT First Alert Forecast. I'm meteorologist Eric Dean on K94.7.

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8: As we help you plan your Saturday, we'll see partly cloudy skies. Highs will make it into the upper 70s. We'll keep that wind out of the northeast. It'll pick up a little bit, around 5 to 10 miles per hour. We'll stay partly cloudy for your Saturday night with overnight lows in the mid-50s. Winds will stay out of the northeast around 5 to 10. Mostly sunny skies to start your Sunday, but shower and storm chances will pick up as we go into the late afternoon and evening hours. Highs in the upper 70s and low 80s. Mostly sunny skies with a storm chance on Monday with highs in the mid to upper 70s. That's your WYMT First Alert Forecast. I'm meteorologist Eric Dean on K94.7.

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3: Lexington police are investigating a stabbing early Saturday morning. Officers were called around 12:30 last night to Alexandria Drive, where they found one person with a stab wound. Police say the suspect was trying to steal the victim's car when the stabbing happened. The victim was taken to the hospital with non-life-threatening injuries. No additional information has been released so far, and the investigation is ongoing. A proposed data center at East Park continues to stir debate across eastern Kentucky. The project first surfaced publicly after a press release confirmed the facility would be built in Boyd County. That's news that caught many local leaders off guard. Carter County Judge Executive Brandon Burton tells WGOH and WUGO that while he wasn't informed of a final deal until Tuesday, he believes East Park is the proper site for development rather than productive farmland. Amid public concern, the city of Ashland has issued a moratorium to pause the project while planners review its impact. A public meeting is set for July 21st. A missing Laurel County teen has been found safe. The Laurel County Sheriff's Office says 16-year-old Isaiah Infuse was located Friday around 9 p.m. Deputies say Infuse had been missing in what they called a possible runaway situation after he was last seen on Lillian Lane just east of London. And a six-hour standoff ended on Thursday with a man's arrest in Lexington. Lee Mowen reports.
4: It all began just before 11 o'clock Thursday morning as U.S. Marshals received a call about a barricaded subject in Lamont Andrew. He was reportedly hiding in the attic of a burning Bush townhome residence during this long barricade. Numerous efforts were made to draw Andrew out, which included a recording from his wife playing over loudspeakers. Andrew was eventually taken into custody around 5:30 and sent to the hospital, police say from dehydration. The home received damages as officers tried breaking in. I'm Lee Mowen.
3: And I'm Scott Hooper.
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7: I'm Trooper Kessler Stacy with Kentucky State Police.
8: I'm Officer Townsend of the Kentucky State Police Commercial Vehicle Enforcement Division. 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
10: As we help you plan your Saturday, we'll see partly cloudy skies. Highs will make it into the upper 70s. We'll keep that wind out of the northeast. It'll pick up a little bit, around 5 to 10 miles per hour. We'll stay partly cloudy for your Saturday night with overnight lows in the mid-50s. Winds will stay out of the northeast around 5 to 10. Mostly sunny skies to start your Sunday, but shower and storm chances will pick up as we go into the late afternoon and evening hours. Highs in the upper 70s and low 80s. Mostly sunny skies with a storm chance on Monday with highs in the mid to upper 70s. That's your WYMT First Alert forecast. I'm meteorologist Eric Dean on K94.7.

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12: As we help you plan your Saturday, we'll see partly cloudy skies. Highs will make it into the upper 70s. We'll keep that wind out of the northeast. It'll pick up a little bit, around 5 to 10 miles per hour. We'll stay partly cloudy for your Saturday night with overnight lows in the mid-50s. Winds will stay out of the northeast around 5 to 10. Mostly sunny skies to start your Sunday, but shower and storm chances will pick up as we go into the late afternoon and evening hours. Highs in the upper 70s and low 80s. Mostly sunny skies with a storm chance on Monday with highs in the mid to upper 70s. That's your WYMT First Alert forecast. I'm meteorologist Eric Dean on K94.7.

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4: As we help you plan your Saturday, we'll see partly cloudy skies. Highs will make it into the upper 70s. We'll keep that wind out of the northeast. It'll pick up a little bit, around 5 to 10 miles per hour. We'll stay partly cloudy for your Saturday night with overnight lows in the mid-50s. Winds will stay out of the northeast around 5 to 10. Mostly sunny skies to start your Sunday, but shower and storm chances will pick up as we go into the late afternoon and evening hours. Highs in the upper 70s and low 80s. Mostly sunny skies with a storm chance on Monday with highs in the mid to upper 70s. That's your WYMT First Alert forecast. I'm meteorologist Eric Dean on K94.7.

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3: The investigation into the death of an inmate in McCracken County continues. Lee Mowen has the latest.
4: 29-year-old Michael Sakatuk from Paducah was discovered unresponsive in his cell. He was conducted Wednesday, which found medical complications, but no signs of foul play. Officials also reviewed tape of Sakatuk, who was housed in an isolated cell under constant surveillance. Kentucky State Police continue to investigate. I'm Lee Mowen.
3: Authorities say a murder suspect wanted out of Tennessee is still on the run and may be in southern Kentucky. Investigators say 38-year-old Jesse Phillips fatally shot 40-year-old Christopher Yates in Pickett County, Tennessee, before fleeing. His truck was later found on Norman Cole Road in Albany, but Phillips has not been located. He's now on the Tennessee Bureau of Investigation's most wanted list and is considered armed and dangerous. Police in central Kentucky say a man is now in custody after a grand jury indictment in a murder case. Brady Hopkins reports.
5: Officers say the arrest happened in Nicholas County, where the suspect was taken into custody on an indictment warrant connected to a homicide investigation. Police have not released the victim's identity or details about what led to the case, but say the charges stem from an earlier death investigation in that county. The man is now facing murder charges as he moves through the court system. I'm Brady Hopkins.
3: And a northern Kentucky bar is losing its liquor license after a shooting earlier this month. Covington officials voted Thursday to revoke the license of Hat Trick Sports Bar on Madison Avenue. Police say 44-year-old Franklin Smith opened fire, leaving a security guard in critical condition. Smith is still on the run, and a reward is being offered for information leading to his arrest. I'm Scott Hooper.
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8: As we help you plan your Saturday, we'll see partly cloudy skies. Highs will make it into the upper 70s. We'll keep that wind out of the northeast. It'll pick up a little bit, around 5 to 10 miles per hour. We'll stay partly cloudy for your Saturday night with overnight lows in the mid-50s. Winds will stay out of the northeast around 5 to 10. Mostly sunny skies to start your Sunday, but shower and storm chances will pick up as we go into the late afternoon and evening hours. Highs in the upper 70s and low 80s. Mostly sunny skies with a storm chance on Monday with highs in the mid to upper 70s. That's your WYMT First Alert Forecast. I'm meteorologist Eric Dean on K94.7.

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6: As we help you plan your Saturday, we'll see partly cloudy skies. Highs will make it into the upper 70s. We'll keep that wind out of the northeast. It'll pick up a little bit, around 5 to 10 miles per hour. We'll stay partly cloudy for your Saturday night with overnight lows in the mid-50s. Winds will stay out of the northeast around 5 to 10. Mostly sunny skies to start your Sunday, but shower and storm chances will pick up as we go into the late afternoon and evening hours. Highs in the upper 70s and low 80s. Mostly sunny skies with a storm chance on Monday with highs in the mid to upper 70s. That's your WYMT First Alert Forecast. I'm meteorologist Eric Dean on K94.7.

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4: As we help you plan your Saturday, we'll see partly cloudy skies. Highs will make it into the upper 70s. We'll keep that wind out of the northeast. It'll pick up a little bit, around 5 to 10 miles per hour. We'll stay partly cloudy for your Saturday night with overnight lows in the mid-50s. Winds will stay out of the northeast around 5 to 10. Mostly sunny skies to start your Sunday, but shower and storm chances will pick up as we go into the late afternoon and evening hours. Highs in the upper 70s and low 80s. Mostly sunny skies with a storm chance on Monday with highs in the mid to upper 70s. That's your WYMT First Alert Forecast. I'm meteorologist Eric Dean on K94.7.

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3: Lexington police are investigating a stabbing early Saturday morning. Officers were called around 12:30 last night to Alexandria Drive, where they found one person with a stab wound. Police say the suspect was trying to steal the victim's car when the stabbing happened. The victim was taken to the hospital with non-life-threatening injuries. No additional information has been released so far, and the investigation is ongoing. A proposed data center at East Park continues to stir debate across eastern Kentucky. The project first surfaced publicly after a press release confirmed the facility would be built in Boyd County. That's news that caught many local leaders off guard. Carter County Judge Executive Brandon Burton tells WGOH and WUGO that while he wasn't informed of a final deal until Tuesday, he believes East Park is the proper site for development rather than productive farmland. Amid public concern, the city of Ashland has issued a moratorium to pause the project while planners review its impact. A public meeting is set for July 21st. A missing Laurel County teen has been found safe. The Laurel County Sheriff's Office says 16-year-old Isaiah Infuse was located Friday around 9 p.m. Deputies say Infuse had been missing in what they called a possible runaway situation after he was last seen on Lillian Lane just east of London. And a six-hour standoff ended on Thursday with a man's arrest in Lexington. Lee Mowen reports.
4: It all began just before 11 o'clock Thursday morning as U.S. Marshals received a call about a barricaded subject in Lamont Andrew. He was reportedly hiding in the attic of a burning Bush townhome residence during this long barricade. Numerous efforts were made to draw Andrew out, which included a recording from his wife playing over loudspeakers. Andrew was eventually taken into custody around 5:30 and sent to the hospital, police say from dehydration. The home received damages as officers tried breaking in. I'm Lee Mowen.
3: And I'm Scott Hooper.
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6: As we help you plan your Saturday, we'll see partly cloudy skies. Highs will make it into the upper 70s. We'll keep that wind out of the northeast. It'll pick up a little bit, around 5 to 10 miles per hour. We'll stay partly cloudy for your Saturday night with overnight lows in the mid-50s. Winds will stay out of the northeast around 5 to 10. Mostly sunny skies to start your Sunday, but shower and storm chances will pick up as we go into the late afternoon and evening hours. Highs in the upper 70s and low 80s. Mostly sunny skies with a storm chance on Monday with highs in the mid to upper 70s. That's your WYMT First Alert Forecast. I'm meteorologist Eric Dean on K94.7.

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2: As we help you plan your Saturday, we'll see partly cloudy skies. Highs will make it into the upper 70s. We'll keep that wind out of the northeast. It'll pick up a little bit, around 5 to 10 miles per hour. We'll stay partly cloudy for your Saturday night with overnight lows in the mid-50s. Winds will stay out of the northeast around 5 to 10. Mostly sunny skies to start your Sunday, but shower and storm chances will pick up as we go into the late afternoon and evening hours. Highs in the upper 70s and low 80s. Mostly sunny skies with a storm chance on Monday with highs in the mid to upper 70s. That's your WYMT First Alert Forecast. I'm meteorologist Eric Dean on K94.7.

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6: As we help you plan your Saturday, we'll see partly cloudy skies. Highs will make it into the upper 70s. We'll keep that wind out of the northeast. It'll pick up a little bit, around 5 to 10 miles per hour. We'll stay partly cloudy for your Saturday night with overnight lows in the mid-50s. Winds will stay out of the northeast around 5 to 10. Mostly sunny skies to start your Sunday, but shower and storm chances will pick up as we go into the late afternoon and evening hours. Highs in the upper 70s and low 80s. Mostly sunny skies with a storm chance on Monday with highs in the mid to upper 70s. That's your WIMT First Alert Forecast. I'm meteorologist Eric Dean on K94.7.

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3: The investigation into the death of an inmate in McCracken County continues. Lee Mowen reports.
4: 29-year-old Michael Sakotuk from Paducah was discovered unresponsive in his cell and later pronounced dead at the local hospital. An autopsy was conducted Wednesday, which found medical complications but no signs of foul play. Officials also reviewed tape of Sakotuk, who was housed in an isolated cell under constant surveillance. Kentucky State Police continue to investigate. I'm Lee Mowen.
3: Meantime, convention officials in Louisville are alerting their clients of the upcoming closure of Interstate 65.
5: More than two dozen events are planned at the Kentucky Exposition Center and the Kentucky International Convention Center in June and July, the months of the interstate closure. David Beck is president of Kentucky Venues, which operates the sites.
6: So we made a priority in our shop that our sales team and our event managers stand in constant contact with our clients, asking that when we get updates on maps and websites, we send that to them to do as much as we can to take away a surprise.
5: The I-65 closure will not affect any gates at the Expo Center. Beck noted the importance of the August 1st deadline to reopen the interstate. The Expo Center will host two big events in August, the Street Rod Nationals and the Kentucky State Fair. I'm Scott Hooper.
3: In the meantime, a Colorado developer wants to transform part of Lexington's Woodland Triangle with a new seven-story mixed-use building near the University of Kentucky. The project would replace several existing commercial buildings with ground-floor retail space and 55 apartments totaling more than 260 bedrooms. Some neighbors are pushing back, citing concerns about additional student housing, traffic, and parking. The developer says incentives for car-free living and possible off-site parking options are being considered with a traffic study planned before the next zoning hearing. I'm Brady Hopkins.
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7: I'm Trooper Kessler Stacy with Kentucky State Police.
8: I am Trooper Lena Oakes with Kentucky State Police. 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
11: As we help you plan your Saturday, we'll see partly cloudy skies. Highs will make it into the upper 70s. We'll keep that wind out of the northeast. It'll pick up a little bit, around 5 to 10 miles per hour. We'll stay partly cloudy for your Saturday night with overnight lows in the mid-50s. Winds will stay out of the northeast around 5 to 10. Mostly sunny skies to start your Sunday, but shower and storm chances will pick up as we go into the late afternoon and evening hours. Highs in the upper 70s and low 80s. Mostly sunny skies with a storm chance on Monday with highs in the mid to upper 70s. That's your WYMT First Alert Forecast. I'm meteorologist Eric Dean on K94.7.

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8: As we help you plan your Saturday, we'll see partly cloudy skies. Highs will make it into the upper 70s. We'll keep that wind out of the northeast. It'll pick up a little bit, around 5 to 10 miles per hour. We'll stay partly cloudy for your Saturday night with overnight lows in the mid-50s. Winds will stay out of the northeast around 5 to 10. Mostly sunny skies to start your Sunday, but shower and storm chances will pick up as we go into the late afternoon and evening hours. Highs in the upper 70s and low 80s. Mostly sunny skies with a storm chance on Monday with highs in the mid to upper 70s. That's your WYMT First Alert forecast. I'm meteorologist Eric Dean on K94.7.

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2: As we help you plan your Saturday, we'll see partly cloudy skies. Highs will make it into the upper 70s. We'll keep that wind out of the northeast. It'll pick up a little bit, around 5 to 10 miles per hour. We'll stay partly cloudy for your Saturday night with overnight lows in the mid-50s. Winds will stay out of the northeast around 5 to 10. Mostly sunny skies to start your Sunday, but shower and storm chances will pick up as we go into the late afternoon and evening hours. Highs in the upper 70s and low 80s. Mostly sunny skies with a storm chance on Monday with highs in the mid to upper 70s. That's your WYMT First Alert Forecast. I'm meteorologist Eric Dean on K94.7.

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9: As we help you plan your Saturday, we'll see partly cloudy skies. Highs will make it into the upper 70s. We'll keep that wind out of the northeast. It'll pick up a little bit, around 5 to 10 miles per hour. We'll stay partly cloudy for your Saturday night with overnight lows in the mid-50s. Winds will stay out of the northeast around 5 to 10. Mostly sunny skies to start your Sunday, but shower and storm chances will pick up as we go into the late afternoon and evening hours. Highs in the upper 70s and low 80s. Mostly sunny skies with a storm chance on Monday with highs in the mid to upper 70s. That's your WYMT First Alert Forecast. I'm meteorologist Eric Dean on K94.7.

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19: As we help you plan your Saturday, we'll see partly cloudy skies. Highs will make it into the upper 70s. We'll keep that wind out of the northeast. It'll pick up a little bit, around 5 to 10 miles per hour. We'll stay partly cloudy for your Saturday night with overnight lows in the mid-50s. Winds will stay out of the northeast around 5 to 10. Mostly sunny skies to start your Sunday, but shower and storm chances will pick up as we go into the late afternoon and evening hours. Highs in the upper 70s and low 80s. Mostly sunny skies with a storm chance on Monday with highs in the mid to upper 70s. That's your WYMT First Alert Forecast. I'm meteorologist Eric Dean on K94.7.

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10: As we help you plan your Saturday, we'll see partly cloudy skies. Highs will make it into the upper 70s. We'll keep that wind out of the northeast. It'll pick up a little bit, around 5 to 10 miles per hour. We'll stay partly cloudy for your Saturday night with overnight lows in the mid-50s. Winds will stay out of the northeast around 5 to 10. Mostly sunny skies to start your Sunday, but shower and storm chances will pick up as we go into the late afternoon and evening hours. Highs in the upper 70s and low 80s. Mostly sunny skies with a storm chance on Monday with highs in the mid to upper 70s. That's your WYMT First Alert Forecast. I'm meteorologist Eric Dean on K94.7.

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5: As we help you plan your Saturday, we'll see partly cloudy skies. Highs will make it into the upper 70s. We'll keep that wind out of the northeast. It'll pick up a little bit, around 5 to 10 miles per hour. We'll stay partly cloudy for your Saturday night with overnight lows in the mid-50s. Winds will stay out of the northeast around 5 to 10. Mostly sunny skies to start your Sunday, but shower and storm chances will pick up as we go into the late afternoon and evening hours. Highs in the upper 70s and low 80s. Mostly sunny skies with a storm chance on Monday with highs in the mid to upper 70s. That's your WYMT First Alert Forecast. I'm meteorologist Eric Dean on K94.7.

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5: As we help you plan your Saturday, we'll see partly cloudy skies. Highs will make it into the upper 70s. We'll keep that wind out of the northeast. It'll pick up a little bit, around 5 to 10 miles per hour. We'll stay partly cloudy for your Saturday night with overnight lows in the mid-50s. Winds will stay out of the northeast around 5 to 10. Mostly sunny skies to start your Sunday, but shower and storm chances will pick up as we go into the late afternoon and evening hours. Highs in the upper 70s and low 80s. Mostly sunny skies with a storm chance on Monday with highs in the mid to upper 70s. That's your WYMT First Alert Forecast. I'm meteorologist Eric Dean on K94.7.

Heading to class, work, or just cruising down 23? We've got the hits to get you there. 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
11: As we help you plan your Saturday, we'll see partly cloudy skies. Highs will make it into the upper 70s. We'll keep that wind out of the northeast. It'll pick up a little bit, around 5 to 10 miles per hour. We'll stay partly cloudy for your Saturday night with overnight lows in the mid-50s. Winds will stay out of the northeast around 5 to 10. Mostly sunny skies to start your Sunday, but shower and storm chances will pick up as we go into the late afternoon and evening hours. Highs in the upper 70s and low 80s. Mostly sunny skies with a storm chance on Monday with highs in the mid to upper 70s. That's your WYMT First Alert Forecast. I'm meteorologist Eric Dean on K94.7.

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3: In Meade County, a head-on crash killed a 34-year-old Central Indiana man. Kentucky State Police say Dustin Farmer was driving a vehicle on Bypass Road near High Street yesterday afternoon when it crossed into the center turn lane and hit a pickup truck whose driver was seriously injured. Two kids in the vehicle with Farmer were seriously hurt. Lexington's Bluegrass Airport announcing expansion plans. Multi-phase project will add larger gates to accommodate flights on larger aircraft. Future improvements will include a new baggage claim area, additional dining and shopping options, and a new concourse at Lexington's Bluegrass Airport. First several phases of the expansion will be done over the next 5 years with a budget of roughly $500 million. Drought conditions improving across Kentucky. The latest update from the U.S. Drought Monitor shows more than 80% of the state under abnormally dry, moderate, severe, and extreme drought conditions. That's about a 10% decrease in areas of the state seeing drought conditions over the past week. Worst drought conditions continue to be in the southern part of Kentucky. Northern portions of the state not seeing any drought conditions. The Healing Appalachia Music Festival is canceled for this year. The Hope in the Hills organization says they need to call off the event because of financial constraints. The festival was scheduled to take place in September at the Boyd County Fairgrounds in Ashland. The group says the festival will return to the fairgrounds in the fall of 2027. College baseball in the Morgantown Regional, UK, playing West Virginia today. I'm Matt Reese.
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10: As we help you plan your Saturday, we'll see partly cloudy skies. Highs will make it into the upper 70s. We'll keep that wind out of the northeast. It'll pick up a little bit, around 5 to 10 miles per hour. We'll stay partly cloudy for your Saturday night with overnight lows in the mid-50s. Winds will stay out of the northeast around 5 to 10. Mostly sunny skies to start your Sunday, but shower and storm chances will pick up as we go into the late afternoon and evening hours. Highs in the upper 70s and low 80s. Mostly sunny skies with a storm chance on Monday with highs in the mid to upper 70s. That's your WYMT First Alert Forecast. I'm meteorologist Eric Dean on K94.7.

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8: As we help you plan your Saturday, we'll see partly cloudy skies. Highs will make it into the upper 70s. We'll keep that wind out of the northeast. It'll pick up a little bit, around 5 to 10 miles per hour. We'll stay partly cloudy for your Saturday night with overnight lows in the mid-50s. Winds will stay out of the northeast around 5 to 10. Mostly sunny skies to start your Sunday, but shower and storm chances will pick up as we go into the late afternoon and evening hours. Highs in the upper 70s and low 80s. Mostly sunny skies with a storm chance on Monday with highs in the mid to upper 70s. That's your WYMT First Alert Forecast. I'm meteorologist Eric Dean on K94.7.

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9: As we help you plan your Saturday, we'll see partly cloudy skies. Highs will make it into the upper 70s. We'll keep that wind out of the northeast. It'll pick up a little bit, around 5 to 10 miles per hour. We'll stay partly cloudy for your Saturday night with overnight lows in the mid-50s. Winds will stay out of the northeast around 5 to 10. Mostly sunny skies to start your Sunday, but shower and storm chances will pick up as we go into the late afternoon and evening hours. Highs in the upper 70s and low 80s. Mostly sunny skies with a storm chance on Monday with highs in the mid to upper 70s. That's your WYMT First Alert Forecast. I'm meteorologist Eric Dean on K94.7.

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8: As we help you plan your Saturday, we'll see partly cloudy skies. Highs will make it into the upper 70s. We'll keep that wind out of the northeast. It'll pick up a little bit, around 5 to 10 miles per hour. We'll stay partly cloudy for your Saturday night with overnight lows in the mid-50s. Winds will stay out of the northeast around 5 to 10. Mostly sunny skies to start your Sunday, but shower and storm chances will pick up as we go into the late afternoon and evening hours. Highs in the upper 70s and low 80s. Mostly sunny skies with a storm chance on Monday with highs in the mid to upper 70s. That's your WYMT First Alert Forecast. I'm meteorologist Eric Dean on K94.7.

0: 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Mandy, what was your favorite video game?
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1: You had to go around and collect these snakes to make the tail longer. And I think if you died, it's because your tail was too short or something like this.
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0: 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I'm Scott Evans, 855-444-8323. 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
1: As we help you plan your Saturday, we'll see partly cloudy skies. Highs will make it into the upper 70s. We'll keep that wind out of the northeast. It'll pick up a little bit, around 5 to 10 miles per hour. We'll stay partly cloudy for your Saturday night with overnight lows in the mid-50s. Winds will stay out of the northeast around 5 to 10. Mostly sunny skies to start your Sunday, but shower and storm chances will pick up as we go into the late afternoon and evening hours. Highs in the upper 70s and low 80s. Mostly sunny skies with a storm chance on Monday with highs in the mid to upper 70s. That's your WYMT First Alert forecast. I'm meteorologist Eric Dean on K94.7.